0: something for everyone.
1: Except for that one guy who incessantly shouts,
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But none of it'll last unless you take the reins, take them from the night. Push the pawn right through the past. And this one's for the silence and the questions that it brings. And the smell of time and the reverence.

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1: He yells, he sweats, he eats poorly. 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
1: 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All right, you've been briefed. 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

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Everybody had to pay and pay. A hustle here and a hustle there. New York City is the place where they said, hey, babe,

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1: So I received this letter from a listener. Dear Pill Fairy, I've been looking through my medicine cabinet, and it's about time you stop by to secure our old medication until we take it back to the drugstore. My teenager is tall, so he could easily access it. Thanks. How should I answer this? First of all,

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hope it won't be worse. I hope it won't be. Hey, you never know when you get into the morning, though, right? You're stepping outside. Some rain coming down right now. Expect some of that for the next couple of days. On and off. Even a thunderstorm maybe later on. Woo-wee. Welcome to the midway point, man. You getting through it okay? Just keep in mind, you got a long weekend coming. That should be for just about everybody with a Thanksgiving long weekend. Suppose there'll be a few people at the Tim Hortons and the fast food locations and the restaurants and stuff, but hey, hopefully people won't be in a good mood, greased up with turkey and ham, and they'll lay some good tips on you. Get them stuffed with bird. They'll tap out on you. Hey, as we get into today, we got some good stuff hanging on. To hook you guys up with Jeff Tate from Queensryche. Going to be November 8th out at Algonquin Commons Theater. I've got a pair of tickets for that. Greta Van Fleet, July 28th out in Laval. Those tickets not quite on sale. There's pre-sale going on. You can go to Greta Van Fleet's website and hook into that before they're available to everybody else. But, yeah, beating everyone to the punch to grab your Greta Van Fleet tickets. Sounds good. And a little more than an hour from now, 6:49 a.m. or as close as to that as I could get, the unlocked Lotto 649 password will be unveiled. And hopefully somebody will pick that up and cash it in for $18 million. That's the estimated draw for tonight. And whatever else we can figure to squeeze in as we all just try to get through it, man. One day at a time and get ready to scratch one off using some Edgar Winter to nudge us through it. It's Rebel Rock 101.7. Let's get this. They're gone.

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2: Starting the morning off just a little bit moist out there. It's kind of like a steady drizzle that's going on right now. Anyways, expect some showers possibly this morning. And then again later on this afternoon with a chance of a thunderstorm thrown in for fun. Why? Because we're going to get all the way up to a balmy 8.

0: doing that.
1: I know a Rasta named Dr. Feelgood just up the West End Road in Negril, Jamaica. He's been there for just about ever since I was a 20-year-old young man going down there. Lives up to his name as well. How you doing? I can't wait for garbage day tomorrow. I don't think the garbage man's going to be all too happy when he lifts up my can, takes off the lid, and then probably gags a few times. You know, I didn't have a lot of problems this summer with heat and all that kind of stuff, but the problem that has arose with our garbage can, which Kim and I have been arguing for the last week, is like, she's like, keep it in the garage, please. Something's going to get into it. It's like, I can't. It's leaching barf smell. I don't know how else to describe it. See, because like a week and a half ago, I was downstairs in our freezer, and I took some stuff out of the freezer that I intended to eat. And in getting to that stuff, I moved a few items onto the countertop downstairs. And I apparently forgot to put those back in the freezer. So for several days, they continued to thaw out. And one of them was a chili, and the other one was chicken. Now, I don't know if you've ever had chicken go bad on you, but Kim said she walked downstairs and suddenly was met with just this foul odor. And she's like, what is that? I mean, it was a mouse or something. Something died, she said. Anyways, looked at the counter and saw what was there, and she said it almost made her lose her cookies right then and there. It was in a Ziploc and stuff, but it doesn't matter. Again, it was leaching out. It got wrapped again. It was given to me and said, you put this on the garbage can, please? Anyway, so for a week, it's been in there fermenting even further. And as I prepared to leave the, I'm just like Batman. I leave through the man cave in the morning. As I opened the garage door, I was suddenly struck by this overwhelming stank that I immediately recognized as our garbage can, which, yes, was tipped over. And I went, oh, man, it's like 4:15 in the morning. I got to clean up garbage. And then I realized I did not. Because even though the raccoons sensed there was something good in there, even the raccoons who pulled the garbage can over barely touched it. They didn't even tear into it. They basically knocked it over and went, yeah, we're good. And you know when the raccoons thumb their nose at your garbage and they're like, no, no, thanks. We're going to move on. You got a bit of a problem. I apologize in advance to the garbage men out in Barhaven tomorrow.
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0: Rebel Rock 1017, and welcome to our hump day, man. Ian Peeling was up early this morning. I'll check with you early, but it's just a little after 6 o'clock this morning. But he was up early this morning, 5 a.m., sitting having a coffee before the day got going. And we just have to have a little J.J. Kale. And even though Eric Clapton's version of cocaine, well, but J.J. Kale was the man that initially came up with it. Anyways, he was, you know, great stuff. One of the acts I saw in the very early days of sneaking into town and going to see Blues Fest before it turned into the thing that it is today. Hang in, man. We all love rock and roll. Little Joan Jett testament to that coming up.
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1: Good morning. It's a clear drive on the Queensway and Highway 416. Highway 174 is also in good shape, and we're doing well on our bridges as well as city streets. 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
2: The provincial government has asked for the OPP's involvement in an escalating investigation on the potential for criminal activity regarding OSAP payments at private career colleges. An audit was initiated in August by KPMG in response to growing concerns about OSAP misuse and unusually high numbers of student applications for OSAP tending to be fraudulent, particularly for the reception of grants as opposed to loans. Colleges and Universities Minister Nolan Quinn and the Ford government have been under fire for a lack of oversight and of proper action to look into this suspicious growth rate. Public domain statistics revealed that career colleges accounted for 95% of the year-over-year OSAP growth between 2024 and 2025. A new series of flights are slated to enter service next spring, with one providing a new way for travelers to head between Ottawa and London, Ontario. Porter announced on Tuesday that new flights from London would connect travelers to five domestic locations, including Ottawa, as part of an ongoing initiative to expand travel to and from London International Airport. Porter Airlines President Kevin Jackson said that an immediate use case would be for same-day business travelers, but the opportunity for usage could expand to domestic vacationers as well. Ottawa police have observed an increase in thefts from vehicles between July and September, with known cases totaling over 1,100 compared to just under 850 in the same period last year. The trend in the theft.
3: Wow. Well, I have no idea what happened there. I swear I wasn't touching anything. All right, we'll figure out what's going on there. Maybe it is a flat earth, and he just walked right off the tail end of it, man. Sens got their first loss of the regular season yesterday, 5-3 to Detroit. They opened up the scoring with Stützle. He's been playing great, man. Batherson got a power play goal, and at one point they were creeping back. It was 4-3, and then an open netter ended up wrapping it up for them. Anyways, tomorrow night, if you're so inclined, the home opener right here in town against the Flyers. And Major League Baseball action that was going on yesterday. Dodgers won theirs over the Braves, so they're now leading that series 2-1. They go again tonight at 6 o'clock, and the Padres over the Brewers. Milwaukee's still leading that one 2-2. Guardians playing tonight against the White Sox as well, and the White Sox could wrap up their series with a win tonight. 7 is where we are. 18 is where we're going. There is a chance of a thunderstorm later on today. Still may see some sunshine out there, so it's not a total write-off. Anyways, 18, we'll take it at this time of the year, right? And those showers that are out there right now may linger for a little bit and then return later on this afternoon as well. Showers sticking around. We're going into a Thanksgiving long weekend. We probably got to go all the way to Friday, but tomorrow looking at 16, 15 on Friday. And then, yeah, sunshine popping out on Saturday. Sunday, we may hit 20 degrees, like knocking on wood.

0: Good morning, Rebellion. Oh, the uprising began early today for some of you. Texting through, I got a couple minutes with you guys. Good. I got Wayne Bray, who doesn't often secure himself a Golden Oiseau, but sent me a picture, texted through at midnight proper. Said, hey, Cornicky, last week at our trailer, that's a drag. I know that feeling. The fire is great and the drinks are going down good. Now, there's a Tuesday night for you. Anyways, beautiful fire he's got going with some curved stone in front of it and then, like, corrugated aluminum in behind it. Or as they call it in Jamaica, I'm zinc, man. I have a piece of zinc to reflect the heat, you know, man. Yeah, so that's, boy, that would be nice. I can sit in front of that all night long. Anyways, Wayner, congratulations. You got a little golden wazoo to throw on that fire. Looks like it's raging. That chicken will be cooked in no time, man. Anyways, first one through, there's usually at least one. And the texts are coming in fast and furious. Jason Adams on board this morning. Wayner, usually on board with us right there. Smack dab. Right near one of the front. Anna Zanavan on board. Ian out there, who I'd mentioned earlier, was enjoying the JJ Kale just before 5 a.m. this morning, sitting back enjoying that little coffee. Renee Schell is also enjoying some of those beans this morning. Said, yeah, coffee time, Rebels. By the way, here. Particularly good dark bean I got going here this morning. Oh, you jump right into that. Happy Humper to everybody. Dwyer Hill will find out later on today if Steph Rouse is going to be coming by. Of course she is. She's the one that lets us know the place survived it. Kurt Russell from Russell out there this morning with a Happy Humper. John Demers. There we go, John. I just saw your little animation there for the first time this morning. There's always something to do with a morning coffee. That is almost disturbing today. Thanks for that. Every day it gives me a little giggle, man. And WTF Ottawa. What, Kevin? Because it's raining outside this morning? At least we don't got the gusty winds. It's somewhat easy to take. Anyways. Oh, welcome. Well, no, I don't know what that means. I was going to say welcome to Friday, but I don't think that's what he meant. David Smith out there. I got Auger. Looks like you're all real happy to be right here and smack dab in the middle of this work week. It's always great to have a long weekend coming up. I've had a pretty good run last month. I think I've had 3-4-day work weeks, so this is a full one. It's getting hard. Chris Gagnon on board, and just a couple more. I missed some people in here somewhere. The Mustard Tiger on board this morning. Yeah, we've been having a little chat back and forth, but he said, yeah, it's going to be a rough garbage day tomorrow. The guy hucking the trash is going to have a gloved hand over his mouth in a WTF. With things that scrounge for a living. Turn down your garbage. I'm telling you. Maybe I should bottle that stuff and put it in a spray.
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2: Good morning. It's a clear drive on the Queensway and Highway 416. Highway 174 is also in good shape, and we're doing well on our bridges as well as city streets. 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

0: Happy Humper Man, Rebel Rock 101.7, 7 o'clock hour. Going to give you an opportunity to get yourself into Greta Van Fleet and into the beginning tour. This is coming to Place Belle in Laval, July 28th of a new year, man. Anyways, we got two shows already that we've been telling you guys about. Opportunity to get you into that. And at some point, Jeff Tate, I'm going to get somebody down to Algonquin Commons in the next little while as well, because it gets busy, right? 6:49, I'm going to give you the unlocked password this morning. I got to get a hold of Vic. Oh, yeah, a little rock and roll maven around here. She's really in charge of the Scoop Squad. And I'm being dispatched today to be bringing some ice cream out. So I got to find out where I'm going later on. It might be a good idea to give them a call ahead of time just to let them know that, you know, I'm here with a bunch of ice cream and please shut down the entire business.
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1: 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And that's the latest traffic. I'm Antonia Altabonte.
2: A new series of flights are slated to enter service next spring, with one providing a new way for travelers to head between Ottawa and London, Ontario. Porter announced on Tuesday that new flights from London would connect travelers to five domestic locations, including Ottawa, as part of an ongoing initiative to expand travel to and from London International Airport. Porter Airlines President Kevin Jackson said that an immediate use case would be for same-day business travelers, but the opportunity for usage could expand to domestic vacationers as well. Ottawa police have observed an increase in thefts from vehicles between July and September, with known cases totaling over 1,100 compared to just under 850 in the same period last year. The trend in the thefts of the vehicles themselves in Ottawa is still on the decline, but the recent spike in stolen vehicle property had officers issue a reminder to the public to do their part to lock doors and keep interiors free of visible articles that could be deemed as valuable. Inspector Ian Hayes of the West District noted that the crimes are often preventable, as the service has noticed most cases simply involving suspects checking for unlocked doors, with varying degrees of theft that follow, from stolen valuables in car to even home burglaries, due to garage remotes being left in vehicle compartments. The provincial government has asked for the OPP's involvement in an escalating investigation on the potential for criminal activity regarding OSAP payments at private career colleges. An audit was initiated in August by KPMG in response to growing concerns about OSAP misuse and unusually high numbers of student applications for OSAP tending to be fraudulent, particularly for the reception of grants as opposed to loans. Colleges and universities Minister Nolan Quinn and the Ford government have been under fire for a lack of oversight and of proper action to look into the suspicious growth rate. Public domain statistics revealed that career colleges accounted for 95% of the year-over-year OSAP growth between 2024 and 2025. From the Skywards News Center, I'm Joe Mark-Kilatin.
3: Open netter ended up wrapping things up at 5-3 for the Red Wings over the Senators yesterday. They started with the goals, but yeah, it wasn't enough to get her done. Anyways, we're waiting for them to host the Flyers here tomorrow night for their home opener. Habs couldn't get it done against the Hurricane in Montreal yesterday. They dropped theirs 6-4, and the Leafs won theirs 5-4 over the Predators. And Major League Baseball, I got a couple more today. Dodgers and the Braves, they ended up winning. Dodgers ended up winning their game yesterday, so they're now leading the series 2-1. And we got the Guardians and the White Sox. White Sox with a win tonight could just sit off to the side and wait for the League Championship Series that gets underway on Sunday. Inching our way towards the final, man. My screen just went blank here on me a second ago. 7 degrees. There we are. There we are. I found where I was. 7 now, 18 later on. We got some light showers earlier. They seem to be held off right now. They may come back this morning, may come back this afternoon. The ones this afternoon might have a thunderstorm thrown in for fun. Expect to see a little bit of sun mixed in with all of this. Tomorrow, looking at 16 degrees and almost the same kind of day. 15 on your Friday going on to the long weekend.
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5: A potential crisis is brewing down the road in Winchester, and no one is quite sure how we got there. Has to do with Dundas Manor, Winchester's long-term care home. The home is in crisis mode because they're about to lose most of their frontline staff, 60% to be exact, as in 60 nurses and personal support staff. They are part of the international workforce, and their work permits will soon be expiring, and extensions to those permits are being denied. Why are they being denied is the million-dollar question. That and why are the rest stuck in limbo in our snail-like moving bureaucracy? Dundas Manor employs 160 people, and as mentioned, 60 may soon be gone. Can they not find Canadians to do the work? Locals? Apparently not. So how are they supposed to run a long-term care home while severely understaffed? They can't, is the obvious answer. everything will suffer. But the lack of Canadian workers, that's a head-scratcher. The CEO of the home says there simply aren't enough Canadian applicants to fill vacant positions. But the locals, the Canadians, don't want to work? So we clearly need international workers at a time when all we hear is how immigration is out of control. But how is it out of control when we need international workers, when a long-term care home in Winchester is facing a staffing crisis because, for whatever reason, international nurses and PSWs are being denied? Well, there aren't enough Canadian applicants. Does anybody know what's going on and how we got here? Is anybody doing anything about it? It sure as hell doesn't look that way. I'm Randall Moore.
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Midway point in our work week. It's Rebel Rock 101.7. And boy, if we could all just wish for one thing, is that this world just be nice to one another. I don't know how else to solve this. You know, there's certainly plenty of empathy out there, but there's some crazy stuff that's going on. I don't know if you heard this story yesterday. It might be a little early in the morning to hit on it, but it's heavy, and it's happening. And the arrest in Seattle, pretty remarkable stuff. A 30-year-old in Washington, James Cody Bryant. These idiots always have three names. Arrested by U.S. authorities and charged yesterday with conspiracy to murder persons in a foreign country. And all this in connection with that horrific shooting, Templar Ridge school shooting that happened back in February of this year. Anyways, the allegations, and again, charged, not convicted yet, so we got to point that out. But allegations that this idiot had been communicating with the shooter for roughly 6 months before the attack occurred. And they're saying, like, it wasn't simply somebody who knew the shooter online. They allege that he actively helped with the plan. And with the FBI releasing yesterday,

0: provided tactical advice about the attack, sent money to help obtain materials, helped with the technical side, and this is what's just live streaming the shooting. And the reason he was going to help with live streaming the shooting because the shooter didn't think they had enough followers online to have the impact, to maximize the impact and the audience. This is messed up on so many levels, but and then allegedly helped troubleshoot the shooter's vehicle so she could get to the school after killing her family and all. I mean, it's particularly disturbing. And agreeing to help broadcast it in order to get the largest exposure possible and have as many and ultimate gain at the tail end of this, who knows? Who knows how people get there in their brains, man? 8 people in total, of course, the 2 family members of the shooter, 6 people at Tumbler Ridge Secondary School, 5 of them were kids, and an educational assistant, and then the shooter ended up killing herself. So, I mean, horrific as it is, and everybody wondering, how that individual got from, being a kid to the point where they wanted to go kill a bunch of people, and then you realize you got somebody else who's taken this rather fragile emotional individual and twisting it all around and just setting forth one of the most horrific things that we've seen in this country. I mean, it's absolutely terrible. The state sees this stuff all the time, but it's interesting, again, conspiracy to murder persons in a foreign country. That could take some time. The first thing I thought yesterday was, how are we going to get them extradited? But looks like they want to put this idiot in jail stateside as well.
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4: On the Queensway eastbound, we're just starting to get the usual volume from Highway 416 to Green Bank. Westbound looks good. Highway 416 is moving well, and Highway 174 westbound expect delays through Jean d'Arc Boulevard. City streets are still problem-free. 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And that's the latest traffic. I'm Antonia Altamonte.
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0: 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Just for listening to the radio. Isn't that all right? $100 in lottery tickets going to be up for Lotto 649's draw tonight. $18 million on the gold ball draw, $5 million on the regular. I'll take either one of those. I'll do some good with some of it, and then the rest of it, I will go do some good for myself somewhere. And my lovely lady Kimberly as well. It's disappearing money. It's not owning an island money, but you can hop around this planet. All right, I better get going here. Okay, the envelope slipped under the door around 6:15 this morning, so they were here early, the good people at OLG. I'm going to give you this unlocked password, and then I'm going to give you until 9 a.m. this morning to text it to me. 730-1144, you're busy and you can't do it now, no problemo. As long as I got it by 9, I'll spin the wheel and put your name in on it. All right? Oh. Well, good thing you're here now, because I don't know how I'm going to put a hint on our Facebook page later on for this. I wouldn't even know. This morning's unlocked Lotto 649 password is putrid. You know, like completely decaying and emitting a foul, rotting, or sickening odor. I know what they're talking about. My garbage can. I'm already feeling bad for our garbage guys that are coming tomorrow. It was so bad, the raccoons went into it and then left it alone. It was enough to make me gag. It was definitely putrid. That's the word I need. Make sure I got it by 9. I'd love to have you on the wheel of stuff.
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1: We still look good. I'm just seeing volume on the Queensway eastbound from Highway 416 to about Woodruff. Westbound looks good. Highway 174 westbound slows through Cameron and Jean d'Arc Boulevard. And we're moving along well on city streets as well as our bridges. 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And fair trade coffee and tea only at Healthy Planet. From here, life looks good. And that's the latest traffic. I'm Antonia Altamonte.
2: Information update. Ottawa police have observed an increase in thefts from vehicles between July and September, with known cases totaling over 1,100 compared to just under 850 in the same period last year. The trend in the thefts of the vehicles themselves in Ottawa is still on the decline, but the recent spike in stolen vehicle property had officers issue a reminder to the public to do their part to lock doors and keep interiors free of visible articles that could be deemed as valuable. Inspector Ian Hayes of the West District noted that the crimes are often preventable, as the service has noticed most cases simply involving suspects checking for unlocked doors, with varying degrees of theft that follow, from stolen valuables in car to even home burglaries due to garage remotes being left in vehicle compartments. A new series of flights are slated to enter service next spring, with one providing a new way for travelers to head between Ottawa and London, Ontario. Porter announced on Tuesday that new flights from London would connect travelers to five domestic locations, including Ottawa, as part of an ongoing initiative to expand travel to and from London International Airport. Porter Airlines President Kevin Jackson said that an immediate use case would be for same-day business travelers, but the opportunity for usage could expand to domestic vacationers as well. The provincial government has asked for the OPP's involvement in an escalating investigation on the potential for criminal activity regarding OSAP payments at private career colleges. An audit was initiated in August by KPMG in response to growing concerns about OSAP misuse and unusually high numbers of student applications for OSAP tending to be fraudulent, particularly for the reception of grants as opposed to loans. Colleges and universities Minister Nolan Quinn and the Ford government have been under fire for a lack of oversight and of proper action to look into the suspicious growth rate. Public domain statistics revealed that career colleges accounted for 95% of the year-over-year OSAP growth between 2024 and 2025. From the Skywards News Center, I'm Joe Maracalat.
3: Well, the Senators were definitely in the running for it yesterday, but open net goal ended up putting the bow on it for the Red Wings. 5-3, a loss yesterday. They will, of course, be here against the Flyers tomorrow for their home opener. The Habs home opener against the Hurricane, not the way they wanted. 6-4 loss there, and the Leafs dropped there. Or, sorry, the Leafs won theirs. 5-4. Sorry, I don't mean to be getting too far into the season. You know I'll be saying that plenty at some point. Brewers and Padres getting at it late night tonight, and the Rays and the Yankees at it as well. Tampa Bay is... what am I doing? So yeah, Tampa Bay, sorry, is leading their series against the Yankees right now, and they could probably wrap things up. Same with the White Sox against the Guardians later on today. Jeez. I got way too many things open here on my screen. 7 degrees is where we are. 18 is where we're going. Some light showers coming on and off this morning. They may continue into this afternoon. There might be a thunderstorm thrown in there for fun as well. A little easier to take out there without the wind today, too. Hey, looking at the same kind of day tomorrow, but only about 16 degrees, 15 on Friday, with some showers going into the long weekend. As far as the Saturday through Monday goes, there's going to be some sun out there bouncing around between 13 and 20 degrees for the bird.

0: here is send you to concerts, man, whether it's right here in town or up and down the road. An opportunity to get you into Greta Van Fleet on the way for you.
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0: Rebel Rock 1017. Man, this was a good one to tell people about. Had one good opportunity to see the boys in town, and that was many years ago when they were playing the same night as the Foo Fighters that we just played on the big stage down at Blues Fest. And, man, they were still cutting their teeth, but here we are adding a few more years onto it, and the boys are ready to go once again and into the beginning tour with Portugal the Man and Frico. Get your Frico on. This one happened in July 28th. At Place Belle. Now, as of October 13th, so that's next week, right? Next Thursday, I guess it is. Is that right? October 13th. Greta Van Fleet, you go to their website. There's going to be a pre-sale code. And if you're, like, not motivated to do that, well, like everyone else, you'll be doing the on-sale. October 15th through Ticketmaster to secure your stubs to go check them out. Anyways. Certainly, man, one of the bands has created some of the biggest buzz in the last 10 years. And I'd love to send you down the road to go see it. And a road trip. Now, you're going to have to grab a friend, you're going to have to grab some wheels, and you're going to have to do a drive. You're listening, of course, to the Highway tune. One of their first ones to break. So if you're heading down the highway, and you're heading off to Place Belle in Laval, your ballot this morning to get you in on the wheel of stuff is to tell me at least one highway in Quebec that you would have to travel on to get to Place Belle. Okay? Not here in Ontario. No, no, no. One of the Quebec highways that you would have to take. I'm looking for numbers. And the number you need to text that to is 730-1144. I'll give you a couple minutes. Some of you are like all over it already. I see you. It's worth the drive to Laval, man.
1: Rebel Rock traffic update.
2: Well, ways still look good. I'm just seeing volume on the Queensway eastbound from Highway 416 to about Woodruff. Westbound looks good. Highway 174 westbound slows through Cameron and Jean d'Arc Boulevard. And we're moving along well on city streets as well as our bridges. 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From here, life looks good. And that's the latest traffic. I'm Antonia Altamonte.
3: 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I'm Sam Hudson, and that's what's happening, Ottawa.
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0: Rebel Rock 101.7, and to get you into Greta Van Fleet, all I needed your ballot this morning was just give me one of the Quebec highways that you would have to travel on in order to get yourself down to Laval to go check out this show. And they're not even on sale yet. Your opportunity to score them before anybody else. But July 28th of next year, you got plenty of time to find somebody to drive you down one of those highways. And there was a ton of correct answers for this. And I only had two people that didn't follow instructions. Somebody said 417. That's on the Ontario side, eh? That's not on the Quebec side. And another guy that I figure knows his way around pretty good is Pat. Anyways, he put the 20 on there, and I'm like, what? What are you going to smoke me, Pete's? What are you on your way downtown? You're taking the 20, man. You're going to be backtracking and getting yourself back up to Laval. So I can't take 20. Unless you're right. If I wanted to say to smoke me, Pete's, I would have said, okay. Now, I got a bunch of good answers on here. I got the 50, of course. The 13. The 15. The 40. The 440. The 640. Oh, there's plenty of ways to get down there. The nice way, of course, is the Laurentian Highway to secure yourself a pair of tickets to get on down there. Take the nice drive. All right, I got everybody that had the right answers that listened. Sorry, Pat. However, you're on the 20. You're going to stop there in Dorion and get me some of that smoked meat pizza. Anyways, thank you to everybody. Ended up putting through on this one. And like anything, there could only be one winner. And congratulations goes to Tyler Elmy. Tyler Elmy. Where'd you come from there, Tyler? Look at you. Highway 15. Is that the way you're going to go? Because congratulations, you just secured yourself some tickets to Greta Van Fleet.
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0: 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It's Rebel.
1: How's it going? Wait, is this Carnegie?
0: It is.
1: I just had a quick question for you. Where's Quebec? Is that in Cuba?
0: Sounding very English there.
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3: On the Queensway eastbound, we're dealing with volume from Highway 416 to about Parkdale. Westbound, I'm seeing volume from Hunt Club to about Nicholas. Highway 174 westbound slows through Jean d'Arc Boulevard to about the split. And we are just getting some delays over the McDonald Cartier and Champlain Bridge headed in towards Ottawa. Meet F-Bombs, bold ready-to-drink cocktails and round stackable bottles. 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And that's the latest traffic. I'm Antonia Altabonte.
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4: The provincial government has asked for the OPP's involvement in an escalating investigation on the potential for criminal activity regarding OSAP payments at private career colleges. An audit was initiated in August by KPMG in response to growing concerns about OSAP misuse and unusually high numbers of student applications for OSAP tending to be fraudulent, particularly for the reception of grants as opposed to loans. Colleges and Universities Minister Nolan Quinn and the Ford government have been under fire for a lack of oversight and of proper action to look into the suspicious growth rate. Public domain statistics revealed that career colleges accounted for 95% of the year-over-year OSAP growth between 2024 and 2025. A new series of flights are slated to enter service next spring, with one providing a new way for travelers to head between Ottawa and London, Ontario. Porter announced on Tuesday that new flights from London would connect travelers to five domestic locations, including Ottawa, as part of an ongoing initiative to expand travel to and from London International Airport. Porter Airlines President Kevin Jackson said that an immediate use case would be for same-day business travelers, but the opportunity for usage could expand to domestic vacationers as well. Ottawa police have observed an increase in thefts from vehicles between July and September, with known cases totaling over 1,100 compared to just under 850 in the same period last year. The trend in the theft...
0: There again. I don't know where he keeps going, man. Something's happening. Senators ended up dropping theirs to the Red Wings yesterday. It was a pretty good game, actually, but 5-3, that last one was just an empty netter right there. So, hey, they were putting up a pretty good fight. We'll see what they do tomorrow. Home opener against the Flyers here tomorrow night. And the Habs dropping theirs to the Hurricanes at home 6-4 yesterday. The Leafs won theirs 5-4. Over the Predators, and some more Major League Baseball going on today. Guardians and the White Sox. White Sox could wrap it up. They're leading their series 2-0 right now. And L.A. could wrap theirs up tonight as well against the Braves. They're leading their series 2-0. You got, they're all four games are going tonight. So pay attention to the tube if you like your baseball, man. 7 degrees right now. We're going all the way up to 18 later on. These showers are kind of on and off this morning. They'll continue through the day. Maybe in this afternoon, could see a thunderstorm. A little bit of sun out there for you as well, but slowly the daylight is coming. Heading down the internet superhighway in just a bit. Hang in.
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5: A potential crisis is brewing down the road in Winchester, and no one is quite sure how we got there. Has to do with Dundas Manor, Winchester's long-term care home. The home is in crisis mode because they're about to lose most of their frontline staff, 60% to be exact, as in 60 nurses and personal support staff. They are part of the international workforce, and their work permits will soon be expiring, and extensions to those permits are being denied. Why are they being denied is the million-dollar question. That and why are the rest stuck in limbo in our snail-like moving bureaucracy? Dundas Manor employs 160 people, and as mentioned, 60 may soon be gone. Can they not find Canadians to do the work? Locals? Apparently not. So how are they supposed to run a long-term care home while severely understaffed? They can't, is the obvious answer. Everything will suffer. But the lack of Canadian workers, that's a head-scratcher. The CEO of the home says there simply aren't enough Canadian applicants to fill vacant positions. What, the locals, the Canadians, don't want to work? So we clearly need international workers at a time when all we hear is how immigration is out of control. But how is it out of control when we need international workers, when a long-term care home in Winchester is facing a staffing crisis because, for whatever reason, international nurses and PSWs are being denied? Well, there aren't enough Canadian applicants. Does anybody know what's going on and how we got here? Is anybody doing anything about it? It sure as hell doesn't look that way. I'm Randall Moore.
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7:44 at Rebel, and every day right around this time, I like to head down the internet's superhighway, share with you some of the lightweight, goofier things I've come across. Perfect time of the year. If you've got $65,000 lying around, you might be able to secure the axe that was wielded by Jack Nicholson in the movie The Shining. Yeah, it's going up for auction, part of Stanley Kubrick's personal archive. Bonhams in London is estimating it's going to fetch between $40,000 and $65,000. Anyway, it's going on sale February 3rd if you want to start saving. Some other cool Kubrick stuff in there. The iconic blue dresses worn by the film's Erie twins and the shining clapboard. You know that thing where it's like, you know, take three, boom. Yeah, that'd be a cool little piece of memorabilia. A couple other clapboards in there from 2001, A Space Odyssey, Eyes Wide Shut, Barry Lyndon. The Star Child, by the way, the model from 2001's final scene, that's up for grabs as well. Creepy as all hell. But if you got $1 million, it could be hanging from your ceiling, man. In San Francisco, firefighters had to spend almost 2 hours rescuing a guy that was trapped inside a garbage truck. Anyways, the driver of the truck heard some yelling while he was emptying a dumpster at a hotel, immediately shut the truck off, opened the exterior hatch, couldn't see the guy but could hear him. I'm in here. Called 911. They figured the guy might have been scavenging inside the dumpster, but the compactor had activated before they realized. Anyways, they had to give him IV and stuff through the trash. In the period of time it took him to finally get enough trash off him and release him, he's in hospital. No major injuries, which is amazing. One firefighter suffered a cut, though. Anyways, that's not a way you want to go. And engineers from Scotland and Japan are preparing to launch whiskey samples into orbit to study how the spirit matures beyond Earth's atmosphere. Now, this is scheduled for 2028. It's going to be on a mini satellite circling the planet for 5 years. They want to track the whiskey's color and chemical changes throughout the entire mission. Now, researchers believe that the extreme temperature fluctuations in space could accelerate aging and ideally produce

0: There's more complex flavors. You that love your whiskey out there, you know what I'm talking about. Anyways, they said it could also help future pharmaceutical manufacturing in orbit. And eventually, they're hoping full-scale space distilling. Here, we haven't even got to Mars yet, and we're already figuring out how to get loaded up there.
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2: On the Queensway eastbound, we have volume from Highway 416 to Mount Woodruff. And then westbound, I'm seeing it stop and go from Hunt Club to Nicholas. Highway 174 westbound volume through Jean d'Arc Boulevard to about the split. And we're stop and go through the McDonald Cartier and Champlain Bridge headed in towards Ottawa. Also, it looks like there's a crash now on Bronson near Carling Avenue. 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And that's the latest traffic. 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

0: My little finger almost wasn't there on time. Rebel Rock 101.7. Everything's falling off the planet today. Morning to you. And Capital Music Week's going on right now. If you're loving music, this is solid, man. The big heads have all gathered, and they're all discussing ways to make things just a little bit more positive and bringing more things to town. And if you love your concerts, yeah, be happy this is going on. Canada After Dark and their Nightlight Summit is continuing on today. And this is some heavies from across the country and New York City as well, who are here in town to talk about connections between nightlife, live music, culture, tourism, and all that wonderful stuff, safety, and yeah, how to keep a city being vibrant. And now we're going into the middle of winter. Yeah, always looking for something to do. Anyways, National Arts Center, Portraits of a Music City, is going to be going on as well as on Friday this week. The Capital Music Awards are going to be going down. Dylan Black is going to be presenting the Single of the Year. And, of course, he's on our sister station Mix here in town. Hey, if you're so inclined, you want to check it out at some point. However, the awards are available to you if you want to buy some tickets. CapitalMusicWeek.com to go check out Biff Naked's floating around in town. And, yeah, anyways, great live music and a bunch of stuff going. You can go check it out right at the website, Capital Music Week. See everything, and who knows, you might be able to hook yourself into, well, a good time on Friday night.
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3: On the Queensway westbound, it looks like we're dealing with a crash just after Hunt Club. Expect delays from Hunt Club to Nicholas. Eastbound on the Queensway, I'm seeing volume from Moody to about Bronson. Highway 174 westbound, stop and go from Jean d'Arc Boulevard to about the split. And we're slow over the Champlain Bridge and McDonald Cartier Bridge heading in towards Ottawa. Make the most out of fall before the snow flies. 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And that's the latest traffic. I'm Antonia Altabonte.
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4: A new series of flights are slated to enter service next spring, with one providing a new way for travelers to head between Ottawa and London, Ontario. Porter announced on Tuesday that new flights from London would connect travelers to five domestic locations, including Ottawa, as part of an ongoing initiative to expand travel to and from London International Airport. Porter Airlines President Kevin Jackson said that an immediate use case would be for same-day business travelers, but the opportunity for usage could expand to domestic vacationers as well. Ottawa police have observed an increase in thefts from vehicles between July and September, with known cases totaling over 1,100 compared to just under 850 in the same period last year. The trend in the thefts of the vehicles themselves in Ottawa is still on the decline, but the recent spike in stolen vehicle property had officers issue a reminder to the public to do their part to lock doors and keep interiors free of visible articles that could be deemed as valuable. Inspector Ian Hayes of the West District noted that the crimes are often preventable, as the service has noticed most cases simply involving suspects checking for unlocked doors, with varying degrees of theft that follow, from stolen valuables in car to even home burglaries, due to garage remotes being left in vehicle compartments. The provincial government has asked for the OPP's involvement in an escalating investigation on the potential for criminal activity regarding OSAP payments at private career colleges. An audit was initiated in August by KPMG in response to growing concerns about OSAP misuse and unusually high numbers of student applications for OSAP tending to be fraudulent, particularly for the reception of grants as opposed to loans. Colleges and universities Minister Nolan Quinn and the Ford government have been under fire for a lack of oversight and of proper action to look into the suspicious growth rate. Public domain statistics revealed that career colleges accounted for 95% of the year-over-year OSAP growth between 2024 and 2025. From the Skywards News Center, I'm Joe Maracalat.
5: Open netter made it 5-3 for the Red Wings over the Senators yesterday, but the game was closer than that. They were playing all right, man. Anyhow, they're going to be heading home for the home opener tomorrow against the Flyers. Leafs ended up doing to the Predators at home yesterday, and the Habs lost their home opener against the Hurricanes 6-4. And could see some teams advance today. Dodgers and Braves at 6 p.m. They're trying to lock up their series. They're leading 2-1. White Sox could wrap it up against the Guardians tonight. They're leading 2-0. And your forecast looking a little bit moist. We might see some sun at some point today, but yeah, some showers on and off this morning, this afternoon. Might even have a thunderstorm thrown in there. 18 balmy degrees. That's where we're going. Looking at 16 tomorrow with a chance of some showers. 15, most likely some showers on Friday. A little cloudy going into our long weekend. But yeah, Thanksgiving long weekend. You're going to be doing some traveling. Well, after coming here, it'll be dry enough Saturday and Sunday. Temperatures all over the place. So anyhow, could hit 20 on Sunday. Don't want to look too far forward, right? I got to look forward a little bit because sometime around lunch today, I'm going to be bringing ice cream to somebody. I'll let you know who in just a few.

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0: Well, something that's going to be going on for a couple of more weeks. We've been having fun over the last month or two, bringing treats to your office place on a Wednesday. The Scoop Squad is what we've been calling ourselves, and we teamed up with Rebel Ice Cream over in Gatineau to bring wonderful treats by the offices that have been submitted to us. You guys, over the last couple weeks, letting us know on Facebook and Instagram, you've been texting, saying, hey, I know the perfect place that deserves a little treat sometime around noon. And so I'm going to make arrangements for later on. Got to make sure I'm doing everything right.
1: Thank you for calling Ottawa West Dental Center. So we're speaking. How can I help you?
0: Hi, is Lisa McLeod there, please? Oh, hi, is Lisa there, please?
1: Lisa, no, she's still not at here.
0: Oh, she's still not at work yet.
1: Probably she's sitting in her car, like in parking lot.
0: Oh, okay. She's dragging her butt this morning a little bit. I'll tell you why I'm calling. My name's Cornicky. I do the morning show over at Rebel Rock 101.7 here in Ottawa. And
1: okay.
0: We have been bringing free ice cream from Rebel Ice Cream over in Gatineau to offices each week for the last month or so. And we asked people to, submit a company that would be deserving of some free ice cream. And Lisa said Ottawa West Dental would be the most wonderful group of people for me to come by just around lunchtime today and drop off a whole bunch of free ice cream for you guys.
1: Okay.
0: Does that sound like something you need at a dentist office, is ice cream when you're trying to clean people's teeth?
1: Yeah, that's a good time, I guess. You deserve some treats sometimes.
0: Well, can I ask your first name?
1: My name is Sanoper.
0: Okay. Well, tell you what. You let Lisa know when she finally gets to work this morning that you guys have been chosen. And just before noon today, I will be stopping by your office. She says one of the best places she has ever worked for to just say thank you and give you a little ice cream to get you through the day. Maybe send some of your patients home at the end of it as well.
1: Perfect. Sounds great. Can I get your name again, please?
0: My name is Cornicky.
1: Cornicky. Okay. All right.
0: She'll know.
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3: On the Queensway westbound, it looks like we're dealing with a crash just after Hunt Club. Expect delays from Hunt Club to Nicholas. Eastbound on the Queensway, I'm seeing volume from Moody to about Bronson. Highway 174 westbound, stop and go from Jean d'Arc Boulevard to about the split. And we're slow over the Champlain Bridge and McDonald Cartier Bridge heading in towards Ottawa. Make the most out of fall before the snow flies. 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And that's the latest traffic. I'm Antonia Altabonte.
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0: And Lisa was at work. She's already dealing with patients over at Ottawa West Dental. And we'll see when I slide in there whether she'll be able to take a break from what she's doing, the grinding and polishing and all that wonderful stuff. Which reminded me, I got my own dentist appointment coming up on Tuesday next week. Oh, boy, oh, fun. Maybe I'll bring some ice cream down there. But thank you, Rebel Ice Cream, for giving us these wonderful little treats to drop off. 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

gave you the Unlock Lotto 649 password round, 649 a.m. this morning. And it was kind of a tough word to kind of come up with a hint for you guys that weren't quite up at that time. However, in the next 3 minutes, if you go to our fans of Rebel Rock 101 7-page, I'll have as good a hint as I can possibly come up with. All you got to do is make sure you text me the correct password before 9 a.m. this morning. I'll put you in on the draw. Could be $14 million coming your way.

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1: Prince of Wales Drive has lane reductions between Rideau Heights Drive and Hunt Club because of a crash. There's also police on the scene directing traffic. And the Queensway westbound, I'm just seeing volume from Hunt Club to about Nicholas. It looks like we're still dealing with an issue after Hunt Club. And the Queensway eastbound volume from Moody to Bronson. Highway 174 westbound stop and go through Jean d'Arc Boulevard to about the split. And actually, it looks like we're dealing with a crash just at Colonel By Drive and Mackenzie King Bridge. Need a car fast? 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And that's the latest traffic. I'm Antonia Altamonte.
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2: Ottawa police have observed an increase in thefts from vehicles between July and September, with known cases totaling over 1,100 compared to just under 850 in the same period last year. The trend in the thefts of the vehicles themselves in Ottawa is still on the decline, but the recent spike in stolen vehicle property had officers issue a reminder to the public to do their part to lock doors and keep interiors free of visible articles that could be deemed as valuable. Inspector Ian Hayes of the West District noted that the crimes are often preventable, as the service has noticed most cases simply involving suspects checking for unlocked doors, with varying degrees of theft that follow, from stolen valuables in car to even home burglaries due to garage remotes being left in vehicle compartments. A new series of flights are slated to enter service next spring, with one providing a new way for travelers to head between Ottawa and London, Ontario. Porter announced on Tuesday that new flights from London would connect travelers to five domestic locations, including Ottawa, as part of an ongoing initiative to expand travel to and from London International Airport. Porter Airlines President Kevin Jackson said that an immediate use case would be for same-day business travelers, but the opportunity for usage could expand to domestic vacationers as well. The provincial government has asked for the OPP's involvement in an escalating investigation on the potential for criminal activity regarding OSAP payments at private career colleges. An audit was initiated in August by KPMG in response to growing concerns about OSAP misuse and unusually high numbers of student applications for OSAP tending to be fraudulent, particularly for the reception of grants as opposed to loans. Colleges and universities Minister Nolan Quinn and the Ford government have been under fire for a lack of oversight and of proper action to look into the suspicious growth rate. Public domain statistics revealed that career colleges accounted for 95% of the year-over-year OSAP growth between 2024 and 2025. From the Skywards News Center, I'm Joe Marquillat.
3: Well, they won their first two, but dropped it to the Red Wings yesterday, 5-3. That was the final against the Senators. They will be home tomorrow for their home opener against the Flyers. And 6-4, that was the Habs losing to the Hurricane yesterday on home ice. The Leafs won theirs against the Predators yesterday. More Major League Baseball action happening today. Dodgers could wrap up their series. They're leading 2-1 over the Braves. That one's going at 6 o'clock. White Sox could do the same. They're taking on the Guardians at 4, and yeah, the games just keep on going. Rays and Yankees later on, and the Brewers and the Padres. So, yeah, there could be a whole bunch of wrapping up going on today. If not, it will continue on. League Championship Series kicks off on Sunday. They'll have to know who's going by then. 8 degrees now, 18 later on. Chance of showers throughout the day today. Might see some sunshine thrown in for fun, but we also might get a thunderstorm later on today. Yeah, a rarity at this time of the year. However, that 18 degrees, we'll see if we get there later on today. Some showers hanging around tomorrow around 16, 15 on Friday with some showers going into what's looking like a little bit better of a Thanksgiving Day long weekend.
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5: A potential crisis is brewing down the road in Winchester, and no one is quite sure how we got there. Has to do with Dundas Manor, Winchester's long-term care home. The home is in crisis mode because they're about to lose most of their frontline staff, 60% to be exact, as in 60 nurses and personal support staff. They are part of the international workforce, and their work permits will soon be expiring, and extensions to those permits are being denied. Why are they being denied is the million-dollar question. That and why are the rest stuck in limbo in our snail-like moving bureaucracy? Dundas Manor employs 160 people, and as mentioned, 60 may soon be gone. Can they not find Canadians to do the work? Locals? Apparently not. So how are they supposed to run a long-term care home while severely understaffed? They can't, is the obvious answer. Everything will suffer. But the lack of Canadian workers, that's a head-scratcher. The CEO of the home says there simply aren't enough Canadian applicants to fill vacant positions. What, the locals, the Canadians, don't want to work? So we clearly need international workers at a time when all we hear is how immigration is out of control. But how is it out of control when we need international workers, when a long-term care home in Winchester is facing a staffing crisis because, for whatever reason, international nurses and PSWs are being denied? Well, there aren't enough Canadian applicants. Does anybody know what's going on and how we got here? Is anybody doing anything about it? It sure as hell doesn't look that way. I'm Randall Moore.
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Joe never once gave it away. Everybody had to pay and pay. A hustle here and a hustle there. New York City is the place where they said, hey, babe, take a walk.

0: Rebel Rock 101.7. Welcome to the midway point of your work week. Yay! And a shortened one next week for most. Not everybody. Can never say everybody's got the day off because there will be some people out there serving you. No doubt. Hey, you're going to need your coffee. Maybe you're going to go out to dinner. I don't know. Hopefully you'll be gathering with family this weekend. I've always mentioned that Thanksgiving is my, he's one of my more favorite of all the holidays. I've really been, and Kim hates it, because Kim's traditionally always been like the Christmas person, and I am not. I'm just the hype, the running around, the spending for, you know, you're trying to find stuff that people don't need, and you know, everybody's going to have something. And, you know, as you get older, if you're smart enough, you start pulling back from that a little bit, and it's like, can we not make Christmas more like Thanksgiving? And that is, yeah, you still got to make the effort to go be with the family. There's still going to be a big meal prepared. But it's all about gathering and chatting and being with the people that you love and hanging out. It isn't about giving gifts and, oh, I hope they like it, and spending months worrying about stuff. I hope they like it. I hope they like it. I know they're going to like. I know what they're going to like when we're bringing us. And maybe some flowers for my sister, who apparently is doing Thanksgiving. Mom did it last year at her new condo. And that worked out well, but you know what? 89 years of age. It's like, Mom, take a break. My sister tends to do a pretty good bird. And I took a look the other day when I was going through the stores at what the cost of the bird is this year. Man, same deal with the hams. I know they got them on sale over at Food Basics right now, and I knew they were at a good price because there was a scramble going on. People, you know, just grabbing and hucking them around and trying to find the perfect size for their family this weekend. But they're saying it'll probably cost you about 10% for this dinner coming up this weekend than it did last year. And I thought to myself, well, that just isn't Thanksgiving dinner. That's everything we buy.
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2: On the Queensway eastbound, we're stop and go from Moody to about Bronson. Queensway westbound, stop and go from Hunt Club to Nicholas. It looks like we're dealing with an issue just before you hit Walkley Road. Highway 174 westbound is slow through Jean d'Arc Boulevard to about the split. And we're dealing with a crash now just on Prince of Wales Drive. There's lane reductions in both directions between Rideau Heights and Hunt Club. 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And that's the latest traffic. I'm Antonia Altabonte.
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0: Well, if I don't belong here, it's been 10 years, man. Somebody should have probably figured that out by now. don't underestimate working for cheap, man. That might end up keeping you at your desk a little bit longer. Good morning. You should have been up by now. Looks like my hint on fans of Rebel Rock Page is working. A couple of you ended up figuring out. It was a tough one this morning, but we'll get into it. Already seeing a couple injuries and stuff happening in NHL. And I did a little research this morning trying to figure out what the most injury-prone professional sport actually is. As it turns out, there's no official ranking because sports doctors can't even agree on how to count an injury. But Aussie Rules Rugby, that's Aussie Rules Football, is like way up there. They're averaging about 91 injuries per 1,000 player hours during the game. So if there's 1,000 players, they play an hour, there'll be 91 injuries. Oh, man. Professional soccer ranks is around 8. And of those diving around on the, how much are really there? Then you get into boxing and MMA when like 1 out of 4 participants can result in a reported injury. But Aussie Rules Football, by far the worst out there. And then you'd be surprised to know NHL actually leads the NFL. 513 injuries per 1,000 athlete exposures during the regular season. That's followed by the NFL and then the NBA. Tons of injuries. They're usually ankle and knee injuries going there. But, yeah, hockey's a monster, man. When you counted all the NHL data, puts everything well above NFL on the athlete exposure basis. It's a tough game, man. Of course, they don't get cauliflower ears like they do in Aussie football.
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2: Today we have a high of 18 with a 70% chance of showers and the risk of a thunderstorm. Overnight tonight we have a low of 8 with a 40% chance of rain. Tomorrow a high of 16 with a 40% chance of showers. Overnight we cool down to a low of 7 with a 30% chance of rain. And Friday a high of 15 with a 40% chance of showers. Overnight we drop down to a low of 2 with a 40% chance of rain. And that's your Skywards weather. I'm Antonia Altabonte.

Well, apparently new Lindsey Buckingham solo album that's coming out and, you know, following Christine McVie. Passing, you know, whether they're going to get back out on the road. There's a lot of rumors floating around right now for 2027. That'll be the 50th anniversary and Apple TV putting together a new documentary. That's going to be out due next year at some point. And, yeah, Lindsey Buckingham saying it's been a healing process for the Survivor members, so we'll see. They're teasing us a little bit. I wouldn't doubt if we see a little something out there. There might be too much money to say no to. Oh, can you imagine what that'd be worth? Some of these bands, man, they can go out on tour for 3-4 months and make more money than they did in their entire careers. That's the new reality of $300, $400, $500, $600 concert tickets, man. Oh, hey, this morning, 6:49, I gave you the unlocked password that slipped under the door by the good people at OLG. And it was a little difficult to put a picture as a hint, so I had to put the definition of. And, well, a couple of you ended up getting it. And this morning's unlocked Lotto 6:49 password was, in fact, putrid. The perfect description for our garbage can that has been, well, holding on to some chicken that I left out of a freezer about a week and a half ago, ended up going rank. Now it's eating right through all the plastic and everything. And a raccoon last night took out the garbage can. However, it was so putrid that even the raccoon went, oh, God, I got to get out of here. It just knocked it over, took a sniff, and left. It was an easy cleanup this morning, but I was gagging on the way out the door. Feeling sorry for the garbage man tomorrow, but it'll be somebody else's problem. Damn, that thing stinks. All right, so putrid. Everybody that ended up sending me that word by 9 a.m. this morning, that was good enough to get you in on the draw right now. $18 million up for grabs. I don't want to shortchange you. Gold ball draw happened tonight, and hopefully one of you is going to get a piece of that. I dropped $56 on accident last week. Didn't win a single, even a free ticket, so hopefully my luck does not transfer to Kathy Kenny. Kathy, you got me putrid nice and early this morning. You were there when I ended up giving it out. Anyways, congratulations. You got $100 and Lotto 6:49 coming your way.

97.7. I was just talking to Ian a couple moments ago because I'm going to Ottawa West Dental later on as the Scoop Squad. I'm bringing out some of this delicious Rebel ice cream to them. And I'm thinking, everybody's in there to get their teeth cleaned and fixed. I'm going to bring them ice cream. I thought, well, I'm going to stop and pick up some bowls and spoons and all the rest. Or maybe I should grab some gummies, some gummy bears. No, not those ones. Just the regular Dollarama gummy bears. Hand them out at the dentist office. Oh, you want to get chased out of a place. It's the one thing a dentist will say, don't be eating that crap at night. It'll just eat up your teeth. Anyhow, we'll be in there a little later on this morning. Got to thank Lisa McLeod. She nominated them. And so we're going to bring them out some wonderful, tasty, freshest ice cream you could possibly get in the world. Made right across the river from us. And Cub Carson in here later on this afternoon. He's got another pair of tickets for Econoline Crush. That show coming up at the Bronson Center, November 6th. Also, Black Keys, not this Saturday, but the following one, Canadian Tire Center. Another pair right there. I happen to have some things lying around that I will keep in my pocket tomorrow. When we're back in here, it'll be a pushover Thursday reminder. Text me at 8 a.m. tomorrow morning. You could be getting some wonderful goodies picked right from my pocket. See you bright and early tomorrow morning. Enjoy the rest of it.

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0: Here's what's happening, Ottawa. 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And Sunday, October 18th, Sal Volcano from Impractical Jokers brings his Everything's Fine tour to the Algonquin Commons Theater. 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
1: Today we have a high of 18 with a 70% chance of showers and the risk of a thunderstorm. Overnight tonight we have a low of 8 with a 40% chance of rain. Tomorrow a high of 16 with a 40% chance of showers. Overnight we cool down to a low of 7 with a 30% chance of rain. And Friday a high of 15 with a 40% chance of showers. Overnight we drop down to a low of 2 with a 40% chance of rain. And that's your Skywards weather. I'm Antonia Altabonte.

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1: So where do you work?
2: You know what? I work at a grocery store.
1: What section are you in?
2: You know, I work in the meat department, frozen, dairy and stuff.
1: You know, I actually wish the section was officially called dairy and stuff. What are the customers like at night?
2: You know what? It's like, it's like zombies, you know, but...
1: Well, yeah, I actually do know. Much like zombies, I'm also in desperate need of brains.
2: I need brains.
3: 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And at Redbird Live, 200 years of Bytown Ottawa in song and story brings the city's history to life through bilingual music, storytelling, and some of the characters and events that help shape the capital. I'm Sam Hudson, and that's what's happening, Ottawa.
4: 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Music, news, traffic are just appetizers, right? 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

0: 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Yeah, it's the Greg B. Harrell Show. If you've heard this program before, you know something that truly fascinates me is weird musical inventions. Now, this is one of the weirdest. The Misa Kitara. I'm probably pronouncing that improperly, but this thing is bizarre. It's basically an electric guitar with an iPad-like touchscreen in place of where the sound hole would be. Now, there are no strings on this guitar. So you hold your fingers on the naked neck, and then you touch on the iPad-like screen where virtual strings sense your touch and produce a sound. A sign of the future? Have a look. The Misa Kitara.
1: Yeah.
0: You know, that said, virtual strings does sound like a failed video game apparatus from the 90s.

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1: Money is just like paper, like just paper for me. 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It means nothing.
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1: No.
2: So what do you value?
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2: Maybe eBay?
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1: It's the Greg B. Harrell Show. At Greg B. Harrell on the social media stuff. If it's not that, it's Greg B. Harrell Show. How bad were clock sales that at some point a person said, well, what if we add a cuckoo?

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2: Today we have a high of 18 with a 70% chance of showers and the risk of a thunderstorm. Overnight tonight we have a low of 8 with a 40% chance of rain. Tomorrow a high of 16 with a 40% chance of showers. Overnight we cool down to a low of 7 with a 30% chance of rain. And Friday a high of 15 with a 40% chance of showers. Overnight we drop down to a low of 2 with a 40% chance of rain. And that's your Skywards weather. I'm Antonia Altabonte.

0: 101.7. It's the Greg B. Harrell Show. You know, if there's one thing that people are always saying to me, it's, Greg, what's something that bothers you? Oh, you can't be north, south, east, or west. As soon as you're in the north, to the north is the north. Directions are just a branding opportunity for the compass industry. Another thing people are saying to me is, Greg B. Harrell, you don't have enough news from Fresno on your radio show. And you're thinking, Greg, why would I care what's going on in Fresno? Well, Fresno is a magical place, as we're about to find out when we listen to another actual clip from the Fresno Television News.
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1: But, you know, I was wondering if, like, we could have a Greg B. Harrell shirt, Eve.
2: A Greg B. Harrell shirt?
1: Yeah, it could be, like, a picture of your face, like, on the back, because, like, you know, who wants it on the front?
2: Whoa, a picture of my face. That is Photoshop's Everest. It would also have to be a lowercase t-shirt.
1: A lowercase t-shirt?
2: Yeah, lowercase t-shirt.
1: I don't think I've heard of a lowercase t-shirt.
2: Oh, yeah, I wear them all the time. I have droopy shoulders.
1: Is that so? Interesting.
2: Well, I didn't even believe you as you were saying the word interesting, but okay.
1: Okay.
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Ottawa's best rock, Rebel Rock 101.7. All right, it's the Greg B. Harrell Show, so let's continue down this rabbit hole talking about weird music inventions. That stuff fascinates me, especially the tech that didn't work, didn't stick around. You know, about a decade ago, they invented an auto-tune guitar. Yeah, that auto-tune, it was really weird. So the guitar could be wildly out of tune, and then you'd tap a button, and all of a sudden it would auto-tune itself. I mean, sure, it sounds cool, and it even seemed cool in demos, but there were so many electronics working within the body of the guitar that you could almost hear them when you hit that auto-tune button. Mm-hmm. The PV auto-tune guitar, a true oddity. Fun fact, that's the first line of my LinkedIn.

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1: Sometimes magic really freaks people out, though.
2: Oh, yeah. People really freak out on that. I do this card trick where you make the deck cut itself and the chosen card pops out without touching the deck.
1: Woo! That's more unsettling than having to make conversation during a haircut. So do people love that trick?
2: People freak out. They're like, what the hell?
1: And does anyone ever accuse you of demonry or witchcraft?
2: No, but I have been

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1: Oh, yeah, I've been called a demon too, but not for magic. Parts of me are hooved.
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1: It's the Greg B. Harrell Show. 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
1: Today we have a high of 18 with a 70% chance of showers and the risk of a thunderstorm. Overnight tonight we have a low of 8 with a 40% chance of rain. Tomorrow a high of 16 with a 40% chance of showers. Overnight we cool down to a low of 7 with a 30% chance of rain. And Friday a high of 15 with a 40% chance of showers. Overnight we drop down to a low of 2 with a 40% chance of rain. And that's your Skywards weather. I'm Antonia Altabonte.

0: Rebel Rock 101.7. It's the Greg the Herald Show. You know, if you're like me, then you also believe it really does get everyone excited. So bands should start with the encore. But also, if you're like me, you're busy during the afternoon all week long. If that's the case, there's something very important you're missing. All the great TV that's on during the afternoon. Don't worry, I've got your back on this. Here's a sample of what you've missed on afternoon TV.
1: Unless you're a stoner, it's not something you'd see. So here's what you missed on afternoon TV.
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0: 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Where are you calling from?
1: It's the heart of downtown.
0: Ah, the heart of the city.
1: Yeah.
0: Nice, yeah. I work in the pancreas of the city.
1: Oh, really? All right.
0: And I live in the spleen of the city.
1: Unfortunately, the spleen of the city tends to, you know, discharge the worst of it all, right?
0: Well, yeah. What do you think you're talking to?
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11: A potential crisis is brewing down the road in Winchester, and no one is quite sure how we got there. Has to do with Dundas Manor, Winchester's long-term care home. The home is in crisis mode because they're about to lose most of their frontline staff, 60% to be exact, as in 60 nurses and personal support staff. They are part of the international workforce, and their work permits will soon be expiring, and extensions to those permits are being denied. Why are they being denied is the million-dollar question. That and why are the rest stuck in limbo in our snail-like moving bureaucracy? Dundas Manor employs 160 people, and as mentioned, 60 may soon be gone. Can they not find Canadians to do the work? Locals? Apparently not. So how are they supposed to run a long-term care home while severely understaffed? They can't, is the obvious answer. Everything will suffer. But the lack of Canadian workers, that's a head-scratcher. The CEO of the home says there simply aren't enough Canadian applicants to fill vacant positions. What, the locals, the Canadians, don't want to work? So we clearly need international workers at a time when all we hear is how immigration is out of control. But how is it out of control when we need international workers, when a long-term care home in Winchester is facing a staffing crisis because, for whatever reason, international nurses and PSWs are being denied? Well, there aren't enough Canadian applicants. Does anybody know what's going on and how we got here? Is anybody doing anything about it? It sure as hell doesn't look that way. I'm Randall Moore.
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Ottawa's best rock, Rebel Rock 101.7. It's the Greg B. Harrell Show. We're talking weird music inventions because, well, they fascinate me. I hope they fascinate you as well. Sometimes when you see something that's brand new music tech, you think, my God, why? You ever hear of the Gittler guitar? Okay, so this was close to a decade ago now. It was a minimalist guitar. There was no headstock. There was no wooden body. It really had no body at all. And it had no fretboard. It was like a floating set of strings. It cost $7,500. Yeah. I mean, it was fun to look at. It was really cool. It was like a guitar the Terminator would play. The Gittler guitar. Yeah, check it out.

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1: 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It pays is not a phrase I'm familiar with.
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1: Today we have a high of 18 with a 70% chance of showers and the risk of a thunderstorm. Overnight time we have a low of 8 with a 40% chance of rain. Tomorrow a high of 16 with a 40% chance of showers. Overnight we cool down to a low of 7 with a 30% chance of rain. And Friday a high of 15 with a 40% chance of showers. Overnight we drop down to a low of 2 with a 40% chance of rain. And that's your Skywards weather. I'm Antonia Altabonte.

0: Pebble Rock 101.7. What does your ideal partner look like?
1: You know, just very comfortable looking. Has to have eyebrows and a nice smile. And he has to love the people.
0: Yeah, that's fine. Can we back up to a point?
1: Yeah, definitely.
0: Thick eyebrows?
1: Yeah, like thick eyebrows. So they, I can, you know, good offspring. But...
0: Huh. Oh, okay. Well, what about regular size eyebrows, but with a shrunken face so as to give the thick eyebrow illusion?
1: You don't want that.
0: Okay, I'll cross that off here.
1: You know, you're a good listener. What's your name?
0: Greg.
1: Greg?
0: Yeah, the last five G's are silent.
1: Greg, I think I like you, Greg. You're a good person, Greg.
0: Yes, thank you. That's what I keep typing over and over again, Jack Torrance style.
1: Whoever's married to you is very lucky, you know, to have you as a mate or whatever.
0: Actually, that was her response when I proposed. Whatever.

0: 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What you doing?
1: Nothing much, getting home from work.
0: Oh, what kind of roguery will you get up to this eve?
1: I don't know, it's my birthday, and I don't think I'm going to do anything, just rest, I guess.
0: It's your birthday?
1: Yeah.
0: Why are you talking like Eeyore? It's your birthday.
1: Hey, when you're 58 years old, that's about it.
0: Well, you know what? What if I give you a special something?
1: You're kidding. No way.
0: Yeah, because you know what? There's no greater gift than the gift of song.
1: All right.

0: Did you want to say thank you?
1: Thank you.
0: There it is.
2: 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I'm Sam Hudson, and that's what's happening, Ottawa.
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It's the Greg B. Harrell Show. We talk weird music stuff on this show, and this is pretty weird. Might be the weirdest. Have you ever heard of the wearing your instrument theory? Okay, this is real. There are major bands and artists who subscribe to this concept. The idea is that when you wake up and you get dressed for the day, you treat your instrument as part of your clothing. Pants, shirt, then you put on your guitar or bass. That way, you'll always be playing and noodling around and getting better because it's a piece of clothing, not so much an instrument. The wearing the instrument theory. It's tougher to do for drummers, but arguably more interesting to see.

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1: Greg Beharrell show, or not, depending on who this is.
2: What up?
1: I love that you say hello like someone trying to make a trade with me in fantasy football. What up? But what up indeed? How are you?
2: I'm good. How are you? Is this Greg Beharrell?
1: Oh, I hope not. I can't stand that thing.
2: I know, me too. No, not for real. I don't.
1: No, but yeah, it is Greg. Well, what can I do for you?
2: Nothing. I want to win.
1: Ah, so you called an expert in losing. Well, you know what? I don't have anything to win.
2: Well, that sucks.
1: Yeah, it does, yeah. 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
3: 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And he bothers coworkers by playing the music way too loud. 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
1: It's the Greg B. Harrell Show. I don't understand when people say patron saint. Like, why should it matter if they were a customer?

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1: Today we have a high of 18 with a 70% chance of showers and the risk of a thunderstorm. Overnight tonight we have a low of 8 with a 40% chance of rain. Tomorrow a high of 16 with a 40% chance of showers. Overnight we cool down to a low of 7 with a 30% chance of rain. And Friday a high of 15 with a 40% chance of showers. Overnight we drop down to a low of 2 with a 40% chance of rain. And that's your Skywards weather. I'm Antonia Altabonte.

0: 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Hello? 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Are we reaching?
1: Rebel Rock 1017. So, and this is something I ask everyone I just meet on the phone. Have you and your wife procreated? or amateur created, whatever.
2: Oh, we have a kid. Almost two.
1: You have a kid. Wow. How's that?
2: One more on the way. It's good, man. You know, fatherhood, I never thought it was going to be for me. But then when I got married, it was like, you got to have the whole package.
1: I don't know if that's true. I've been getting by with a less than satisfactory package.

0: 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It's the Greg B. Harrell Show. We've talked before about how lucrative songwriting can be. Having a big hit song is a weird thing because it benefits an artist in the present, and then it benefits them for years to come. We've talked before about how hit songs generate big money when licensed to brands and products for use in commercials or licensed to movies. In fact, about 60% of the time, ad agencies and producers specifically ask to use a hit from years past, a golden oldie, as it were. Often that means six figures in revenue for the songwriter. The most I've ever heard paid for a song in some form of media? The AC/DC song in that movie Varsity Blues. Remember that one from the 90s with James Vanderbeek? The use of that song, very briefly, cost $500,000. Yeah, if you ever need to borrow the VHS to confirm, you come talk to me.
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0: 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What are you up to?
1: I'm picking up my wife from work, and we don't have the kids, so I might dinner and maybe do something else.
0: And in that order, because nothing says romance like loading up on carbs. How long have you been married?
1: We've been married 6 years.
0: All right. Well, let's hope she didn't just hear you struggling to remember. So how is being married?
1: It's good. We're young. So, you know, all those emotions you feel at 25, I feel those too, but I need to repress them.
0: But on the bright side, psychiatrist couches are comfy, so something to look forward to.
1: So, are you married, Greg? I mean, I don't know if you ever talked about yourself on the show.
0: Marry me? I couldn't do that to someone I love.
1: Well, hey, Greg, man, I love listening to the show.

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1: It's the Greg B. Harrell Show. I'm going to write my mental diary in moments. If you've never heard that before, a mental diary thought is the kind of thing that floats through your head where, if you said it out loud, people would be like, what? That's what you think about? You can tell me that stuff. It's fine. In fact, here's a mental diary thought I had not moments ago. Here, we connect to computers using USB-C. But if you ever go to England, you're going to have to get a UKBC adapter.
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1: It's the Greg B. Harrell Show. Don't judge a book by its cover. Judge it based on the author's picture. I like to close every show by writing a little something in my diary. So here we go. Dear Diary, Greg B. Harrell here. How am I supposed to go through the 5 stages of grief and check out the grief side stages? Thanks for listening, everybody.

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2: Overnight tonight, we have a low of 8 with a 40% chance of showers. Tomorrow, a high of 16 with a 40% chance of rain. Overnight, we have a low of 7 with a 30% chance of showers. And Friday, a high of 13 with a 40% chance of rain. Overnight, we drop down to a low of 0 with a 40% chance of showers. And that's your Skywards weather. I'm Antonia Altabonte.

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0: And if it's all right with you, Danny Terrio, the hardest working man in Ottawa radio, can I get another high five? For the fact that, and I've said this before, to any inspiring or aspiring broadcasters out there, the number one thing you should do before you start your show is make sure your headphones are plugged in. I realized that with about 45 seconds ago in the show, and my headphones were way on the other side of the studio, you guys. And you guys know just how huge broadcasting headquarters of Rebel Rock 101.7 are. Hey, listen, man, I would like you to be a part of the show today. If you'd like to, I don't know. You might have something free coming your way this afternoon. Well, it's a little something called the Ride Home Roll Call, all right? So the number is 613-730-1144. Everyone that texts into the show today qualifies to win a pair of tickets to the Rebel Rock Concert Series show, Econoline Crush, November 6th at the Bronson, and a pair of tickets to check out the Black Keys a little earlier than that, Saturday, October 17th at the Canadian Tire Center, where your Ottawa Senators will come home for the home opener tomorrow night against the Philadelphia Flyers. And, kind of a weird game in Detroit yesterday, man. We'll dive into that this afternoon. Hook you up with those concert tickets. Talk about something sneaky that a specific grocery chain is trying to do here in Ottawa. All that and more coming up this afternoon.
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3: I am seeing a crash eastbound on the 417 just after Innes causing delays. Westbound Queensway, expect bumper-to-bumper traffic to about Catherine before that finally opens up. You'll run into some slowdowns again between Parkdale and Woodruff. The 174 eastbound dealing with some light volume around Blair and in town. I'm not seeing any major issues. Expect some light volume starting to build at the Champlain Bridge on your way into Gatineau. All other bridges are moving well. School libraries are essential to student success, but across Ontario, they're facing cuts. 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Ask them, how will you champion school libraries? Brought to you by the Ontario Library Association. And that's the latest traffic. I'm Dan Tashero.
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0: was best rock, Rebel Rock 101.7. Dire Straits and Sultans of Swing, also Monkey Wrench from Foo Fighters. It's 3:29. Welcome to the ride home. It's Cub Carson. Danny, can we talk a little Sens hockey? Oh, boy. Didn't go the way we wanted it.
1: No.
0: Undefeated season is over. Hell of a run. Never seen. Actually, we can't say runs never like that's never been seen before because we all remember the Hamburger run, right? Hamburglar run. Gosh. You fix that in post, Danny? Nice. All right. Final score in Motown last night. Red Wings, 5. Sens, 3. Urson was between the pipes for the Sens. Allmark still out. Right, Danny?
1: Yeah.
0: No update on that. And it started off great. You know, Jimmy Stutzla. I can't say that anymore. I can't say that nickname anymore, can we, Danny? And Tim Stutzla. Third goal in 3 games. Not too shabby. Got him up 1-0, and then the wheels fell off. Red Wings tied it up. Made it 2-1, 3-1, 4-1. Ottawa came back, but by that time it was a little too late. 5-3, the final score in Detroit last night. Up next for the Sens, take on the Flyers. Home opener is tomorrow night at the Canadian Tire Center. Maybe, just maybe, you're going to that game. And if you are going to that game, please get there early. You know how they do the bell? You know, they get someone out to ring the bell? This one's really cool, man, especially if you're a longtime fan of the Ottawa Senators and you remember Ray Emery, the late Ray Emery. His family will be in town and will be at the game tomorrow night to ring that bell. And if anyone's ever crossed paths with Razor back in the day, hell of a nice guy, man. Hell of a nice guy. I always remember that tattoo he had on his forearm. Anger is a gift. I also remember the time he got mad at a guy on the Queensway and called him an old bucket of bones.
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3: Eastbound 417 at Innis dealing with construction-related delays. Westbound Queensway expects stop-and-go volume from about Riverside through to Woodruff, and the eastbound 174 is also slow going to about Montreal Road. Your in-town routes right now are collision-free, and if you're on the way into Gatineau, we are seeing some heavy volume at the McDonald-Cartier Bridge as well as the Champlain Bridge. 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

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It's Rush and Subdivisions. They continue their reformed world tour tonight in Denver, Colorado. Colorado. I don't know what the nickname is for that. It's not the Show Me State, right? No, it's not the Sunshine State. That's for sure. I don't. First in Flight? No, that's Carolina or North Carolina. Anyways, I'm sure it doesn't matter here in Canada. But congratulations to whatever. It's 3:45. Good afternoon. It's Cub Carson. Look at that dark, ominous, foreboding, and that's just the playlist. Oh, thank you, Danny. We've got a forecast that looks kind of gray and dreary, and it'll top out at 17 today, and that's where we are right now with some light rain happening at various parts of the nation's capital, but not right here. It's nice and dry at Saint-Laurent Walkley. Stop laughing, Danny. 613-730-1144 is the number. We got the ride home roll call coming up in 45 minutes. Make sure you text into the show. You could win a pair of tickets to go check out O'Connell on Crush, part of the Rebel Rock Concert Series, in November 6th at the Bronson, and also coming up on October 17th, you could win a pair of tickets to go check out the Black Keys at the Canadian Tire Center. Yesterday on the show, I talked about my daughter, DJ Sparkle Fart, and we talked about Halloween costumes. We start talking about Halloween, you know, and her making her plans, where she's going to go trick-or-treating. Might be the last time, you know. About to be 13, so I don't know how much longer she's got for the trick-or-treating, which is really, as someone who's a big fan of the dad tax, you know, I'm that's going to be a chapter closing in my

0: a hot dog because that's all they had left. That giant tiger. This year, she said she wants to dress up as the character from the Offspring video and pretty fly for a white guy. So, you know, because that's an easy costume for me to... I already know what I'm dressing as. Like, my wife and I are going to a friend's place. They're having a little shindig at their house. And we already got our, like, got to do a couple's costume, right?
1: Yeah, we have to do a couple's costume.
0: I'm like, why? I already had a great idea. I was going to go as a lumberjack, you know, and go to, like, Dollarama and get a whole bunch of, like, little stuffed animals and attach them to my back with, like, a safety pin. And then it'd be like I'd be attacked by wild animals. No. Got to do it. But I'm not going to tell you what it is yet, okay? Because sometimes, as you guys know, I can be a little shy.
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3: The 417 right now is seeing some heavy volume in both directions, and the 174 eastbound is slow going through to about Montreal Road. Your in-town routes right now do remain collision-free, and if you're on the way into Gatineau, expect heavy volume at the McDonald-Cartier Bridge because of ongoing road work. The rest of your bridge is dealing with their normal congestion. 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And that's the latest traffic. 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
1: Overnight tonight, we have a low of 8 with a 40% chance of showers. Tomorrow, a high of 16 with a 40% chance of rain. Overnight, we have a low of 7 with a 30% chance of showers. And Friday, a high of 13 with a 40% chance of rain. Overnight, we drop down to a low of 0 with a 40% chance of showers. And that's your Skywards weather. I'm Antonia Altabonte.

0: Toronto's best rock, Rebel Rock 101.7. It's Coldplay and Clocks, of course. It's 408 Cub Carson. Welcome to the ride home. About 15 minutes out for the ride home roll calls. There's still time for you to get on the list. 613-730-1144 is the number, and we've got tickets to go see Black Keys and the Connelline Crush up for grabs. Two separate concerts, by the way. Connelline Crush is not opening up for Black Keys and vice versa. I have to tell them because sometimes like, who did I win? But you got to text into the show, okay? So we'll do that, like I said, in less than 15 minutes right now. Let's see where I'm going. Oh, you might have seen this when you're downtown, okay? But let's just back up a second. You know the reaction you get when you say the name Galen Weston to people? It's warranted. Yes, the company had to pay back billions of dollars for jacking up the price of bread. They're back in the spotlight again. It's kind of sneaky. The city of Ottawa says crews will be removing these unauthorized advertisements from some sidewalks downtown. So in the last few days, a bunch of people who live downtown have noticed messages on sidewalks for PC Health, which is an app by Loblaws, and includes an AI chatbot that answers like health-related questions. A spokesperson for Loblaw called the campaign a creative and unexpected way to highlight health questions Canadians have. Isn't that a statement? It's just, there's so much lip service, eh? And of course you get that just horrible corporate type speak. I can't stand that. But you know, since they're talking about AI chatbots, we have our own AI chatbot here at the ride home, and that would be the Cubatron 5000. So Cubatron's going to explain what's going on.
1: Sidewalk art is a very common and fun tactic often used in marketing activations, and it was made with an eco-friendly chalk that will wash off with water.
0: Oh, well, that's good. The city doesn't think it's fun. Ian Ferguson, the program manager of waste collections with the city, had this to say about the whole schmozzle. Upon investigation, it was determined the markings were not authorized, and we will be removing them in the coming days, adding that the graffiti management bylaw prohibits the placement of marking on public property without proper notice and approval. This comes after Loblaw was criticized for a late-night drone show in Toronto last month advertising this very same app.
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5: 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However, they are backed up. We're not seeing any collisions in town that'll slow you down. And if you're on the way into Gatineau, expect some heavy volume at the McDonald Cartier Bridge because of ongoing road work. The rest of your bridges are also dealing with their usual stop-and-go volume. Just a heads up that we are dealing with an ongoing crash over on the Gatineau side at the on-ramp to the Guy Lafleur Highway from Highway 5, so that's going to cause some delays as well. 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And that's the latest traffic. I'm Dan Tashiro.
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0: 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It's Europe in the final countdown. It's 4:29. Holy cow. We got to get into the roll call, Danny.
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0: First text of the day today came in at 9:14 a.m. It says, "Hey, cubby, it's hump day." Danny,
3: it's hump day.
0: Okay, that's good too, I guess. Thank you for that, rock and roller, and. And he says, "What do you call a camel you can't see?" A camo.
4: Wrong.
0: No,
4: wrong.
0: No, that's his joke. Come on, Danny.
4: Jeez, man.
0: Carl from Moxie's. Hey, cubby. Guess what day it is? I don't know. What day is it?
5: Hump day.
0: Oh, my gosh. Kind of snuck up on me. Just sneak up on you two. Lane, hi, cubby. You know what day it is? I think I do.
5: Hump day.
0: Yeah, I'm on top of it now. Can't stop me now. Mr. Red's here. Hotel California. Basically a bad Yelp review with an awesome guitar solo. There you go. Friggin' rights.
6: High five.
0: Who else want to hear their name on the radio today? Terry Barrett. Good afternoon, Terry. He says, hey, Cub, did we make it? Is it actually Wednesday? Yes, we did. We made it. So far, so good. Says, thanks, Rebel, for keeping the awesome tunes playing, and to all the DJs for the comic relief. It's much needed these days. Cheers.
7: Hear for that, Terry? Who else wants to hear that?
0: Uh-oh. We have Mouchoirs here. Mouchoirs, Sir Leisure. Happy hump day, Cubby, and the Rebellion. Danny, did you get that?
3: It's hump day.
0: Yeah. You did. You're a rascal. Ron Powell, great job with the music, Cubby. Keep it going. Oh, you guys, that's the thing. You have no idea how hard I worked curating this playlist for you today. Oh, I barely got any sleep last night. And I'm not lying about that either. I didn't get any sleep last night because I was working so hard. Kevin Landry, hump day again.
3: It's hump day.
0: Sure is. Eric G from FedEx. Hey, it covers. Did you see the superhero movie that starred Michael Jackson? He played Wilbur.
8: I thought that was good.
0: Thank you for that, Eric G. Kurt Russell from Russell. What do you call a man that has just finished digging? Doug.
9: You are correct, sir. Yes.
0: I don't know why that. Wow. Congratulations, Kurt. You took me out right there, man. Rockets here today. Happy hump day. It's a beauty. Hang on. I think we're getting a big storm.
7: Yeah.
0: There's something wicked headed our way. Cheers, Cubby. Thank you for that. Rocket. Derek Hanna here today. Cubby, someone asked me if I'm ready for the fall. I had to pause for a sec when I realized they meant autumn, not the fall of society.
10: Dying, oh, my.
0: Oh, well. Yeah, if he has his way, say goodbye to L.A. and San Diego. What the hell? Mark from Russell, but not to be confused with Kurt Russell from Russell. The good wife asked me, what's the difference between being hungry and being randy? I didn't answer her, and she had a cucumber in her mouth.
4: Wrong.
0: It's wrong. Yeah. Really need to read these before. Should have voted for Cub Carson and LaBelle Province. You should have. Listen, man. I'm the last person you want being in charge of anything, right? Take my life, for example. Thank you, Bambaleo.
11: Bambaleo, Bambaleo.
0: Hey, Cubby. It's hump day.
3: It's hump day.
0: Yes, it is. And who sent that in? Oh, it was Jessica. Thank you, Jessica. We got Jennifer DeRosier here today. We got Lisa, a.k.a. Mrs. Doomslayer. Wanted to thank Cornicky and the Scoop Squad for some delicious ice cream today. It was well-needed and deserved. Yeah, man, to get your Scoop Squad visit, head over to our Facebook page, okay, and our website, rebel1017.com, for all the details, okay? Wayne Graps is here today. Do we have Wayne's song, Danny? Do we have that? Because I didn't see him coming in. Oh, we do.
12: Wayne, the two of us need look no more.
0: That's Wayne have to say? Hey, Cubby, happy hump day. Oh, my God. He said Humpty Dumpty Day. Does that count?
5: Hump day.
0: Okay, all right. I guess that's a yes. Martina Kalimaras, why do squids swim in salt water? Because pepper makes them sneeze.
2: Wrong.
0: No.
2: Wrong.
0: No. It was right. Give him a good one.
9: You are correct.
0: That's better. Did you chop them down? Because it seems like we got less to choose from today. Joanne LaCourse, happy 42nd Rebel. Yelda, Cubby, thank you so much. She says that it is indeed hump day, right?
3: It's hump day.
0: It is. Yeah. We got Anna Zanovan here today. We've got Ken LeBreton and Chris Collier. We got Renee Schell and Joshua Jackson, a.k.a. Double J. The other Troy Baker, is here today. So is Chris the Mustard Tiger McFarlane and Spinner. Thank you so much. And Eric Spensley coming in just under the wire for being part of the Ride Home Roll Call today.
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6: Westbound 417 dealing with an ongoing crash at Carly. Eastbound Queensway's bumper to bumper through to about the split in the 174. Eastbound is backed up to about Montreal Road. Your in-town routes right now do remain mostly clear. We are seeing some heavy volume at the McDonald Cartier Bridge on the way into Gatineau because of ongoing road work. We're also dealing with an ongoing crash at the on-ramp from Highway 5 over to the Guy Lafleur Highway on the Gatineau side. It's also causing some heavy volume. If you see anything that we missed, feel free to call or text 1-833-NOW-SLOW. 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

1-7 with the Sheepdogs and nobody but you. Nobody but you. 4:51. Good afternoon. It's Cub Carson. Welcome to the ride home. And a big thank you to all the members of the Rebellion that took the time out of their busy schedules to be a part of the show today with a ride home roll call. Everybody that texted into the show. And it's not just today. It was yesterday, Monday. It'll happen again tomorrow and Friday. Qualifies to win some cool stuff, man. Now, we've said this before. We love sending you guys off to some rock and roll shows because you never know what's going to happen. All right? You watch a movie or a TV show, there's a chance on online you're gonna find a spoiler. But that's the thing about rock and roll, live rock and roll. Ain't no spoilers because you never know what's going to be happening. And then when it does happen, you end up with a fantastic story at the end of the night. That's what it's all about, right? Getting out there, losing it a wee bit, and coming home with a great story. Well, maybe a couple of scratches, right? Maybe a sore head and a sore belly. Oh, boy.

0: But either way, this time around, we're sending someone off to the Rebel Rock Concert Series show featuring Econoline Crush, Brian Byrne, and The Space Between. This show happens Friday, November 6th at the Bronson. 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But you know who doesn't have to worry about that? None other than Ken LeBreton. Congratulations, Ken. Enjoy the show. Another show coming to town a little closer, October 17th at the Canadian Tire Center. We welcome the Black Keys and the Peaches and Cream World Tour to our town. We'll give those tickets out in exactly 1 hour from right now.
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2: Eastbound 417 at Innis, there is an ongoing crash. It does look like the earlier crash that we had westbound on the 417 has since been cleared. As for the 174 eastbound, expect your usual stop-and-go volume. I am seeing an ongoing crash at Greenview just before the 416 on-ramp, and if you're on the way into Gatineau, we are dealing with some heavy volume on all major bridges. Make the most of fall before the snow flies. 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And that's the latest traffic. I'm Dan Tashro.
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2: Overnight tonight, we have a low of 8 with a 40% chance of showers. Tomorrow, a high of 16 with a 40% chance of rain. Overnight, we have a low of 7 with a 30% chance of showers. And Friday, a high of 13 with a 40% chance of rain. Overnight, we drop down to a low of 0 with a 40% chance of showers. And that's your Skywards weather. I'm Antonia Altabonte.
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0: 1017, Our Lady Peace and One Man Army. Just one solo piccolo. It's 507. It's Cub Carson. Look at that, eh? Sun's starting to fall. And it's already feeling darker outside. Yeah. At least it's not going to be 5 degrees like it was the last couple of nights. 9. A chance of showers. Maybe some thunderstorms because there's a storm system brewing a little south of the city that may track a little northern. And if that's the case, we might get some thunder, some lightning, and maybe some hail in certain parts. And 17 will be the high tomorrow with pretty much the same type of forecast I'm telling you right now. So 17 right now in Ottawa, too. Wow. What does it mean?
1: I do.
0: I was at the grocery store the other day and had a bit of a conversation with my wife about how soon should we buy the Halloween treats? You know, because it's October 7th, right? So it's in about 3 weeks, right? But here's the thing. If you buy your candy too early, you end up eating it. And by you, I mean me. I will end up eating it weeks before Halloween. My wife got me like a big heavy bag of Reese's peanut butter, like bats and pumpkins. They don't look like that at all. This looks like chocolate. Oh, they're gone. Yeah, I like a sweet treat. What are you going to do, man? But if you wait too long to buy your candy, then you end up with just like the worst stuff left over. Like molasses candy, those orange balls of gum. Boy, say that 5 times really fast. generic lollipops, Thrills. The gum that tastes like soap, and a metric ton of Tootsie Rolls. Because there's always, the Tootsie Rolls are always the last ones, right? And I'm trying to think, too, of like, back to the Thrills for a second, okay? Because if you're old enough, you know, you've seen them at a little corner store or something like that, right? And I'm like, who came up with that idea to make gum that tastes like soap and that kids would like it? Like, was it a boardroom back in the 1970s? Cigarette smoke in the air? 10 guys with brown plaid suits and mustaches. One of them says, guys, kids will eat gum that tastes like smoke. And you wonder why people are so messed up these days.
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3: Eastbound 417 at Innes, there is an ongoing crash. It does look like the earlier crash that we had westbound on the 417 has since been cleared. As for the 174 eastbound, expect your usual stop and go volume. I am seeing an ongoing crash at Greenview just before the 416 on-ramp, and if you're on the way into Gatineau, we are dealing with some heavy volume on all major bridges. Make the most of fall before the snow flies. 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And that's the latest traffic. I'm Dan Tashro.
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was Best Rock, Rebel Rock 101.7, and Harlequin with a song that I used to think was the old theme song for, you remember that TV show W5 on CTV back in the day? I'm talking like late 70s, early 80s. Like that's why I always thought for the longest time it was Innocence by Harlequin that they used on the intro. But no, they used an instrumental portion of Fool's Overture by Supertramp. And now you know. All right. Oh, the story. My name's Cub Carson. Welcome to the ride home. Coming up in about 20 minutes, we'll hand out a pair of tickets to see the Black Keys October 17th at the Canadian Tire Center. And heads up, tomorrow on the show, make sure you're listening for a chance to win tickets to see Jeff Tate, former lead singer of Queensryche, November 8th at Algonquin Commons Theater. And we'll have tickets to go check out Greta Van Fleet in Montreal next summer. All right, all the details coming up tomorrow on the show. Listen at 3:10 to find out what time you should text in, okay? And if you're new to it. If you're not, if you're part of the group, then you already know, right? You already know. Are we going to do that now, Danny? Not the giveaway. No, we'll do that in 20 minutes. But no, the song. Okay, so every once in a while, Danny Terrio and I will find a meme on social media. And it's a meme that someone has taken. It's to the tune of fill in the blank, right? And reading it is one thing, it might be funny, but we thought, you know, since we've got the means, we've got the know-how, the gumption, and the technology, why not give it a shot, okay? And this, on a scale of one to stupid, this is stupid, okay? But it's about this time of year, and the different colored leaves on the ground, and a reminder about a certain color of leaf that you should never, ever, ever ingest.

0: traffic update.
1: We are still dealing with that all-the-way crash eastbound on the 417 at Ennis. The rest of your highway is dealing with some heavy volume. Expect some slowdowns if you are headed northbound at Fisher on the way through to Carling because of an ongoing crash. I'm also seeing an ongoing crash at Maitland in the 417. If you're on the way into Gatineau, we are dealing with an ongoing collision at Highway 5 just before the Guy Lafleur Highway. We're also dealing with some congestion on all other bridges. 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And that's the latest traffic. I'm Dan Tashrow.
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0: Oklahoma's best rock, Rebel Rock 101.7. It's the Glass from Foo Fighters. It's Cub Carson from The Ride Home. Thanks for listening to the show. We got a 50-minute Rebel Rock ride. We ain't done yet, man. Music on the way from Coney Hatch. We got some Bob Dylan coming up. Also, music from The Cult. But we want to congratulate one lucky listener, someone that texted into The Ride Home roll call, which we do every single weekday around 4:25, 4:30-ish. And you got a chance to win some cool stuff most of the time. This week in particular, just filled to the brim with concert tickets. We already gave away a pair of tickets to Kendall Breton to go check out O'Connell and Crush. We do have a pair of tickets for the Black Keys October 17th at the Canadian Tire Center, and those tickets belong to Anna Zanavan.
1: Yeah.
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3: A potential crisis is brewing down the road in Winchester, and no one is quite sure how we got there. Has to do with Dundas Manor, Winchester's long-term care home. The home is in crisis mode because they're about to lose most of their frontline staff, 60% to be exact, as in 60 nurses and personal support staff. They are part of the international workforce, and their work permits will soon be expiring, and extensions to those permits are being denied. Why are they being denied is the million-dollar question. That and why are the rest stuck in limbo in our snail-like moving bureaucracy? Dundas Manor employs 160 people, and as mentioned, 60 may soon be gone. Can they not find Canadians to do the work? Locals? Apparently not. So how are they supposed to run a long-term care home while severely understaffed? They can't, is the obvious answer. Everything will suffer. But the lack of Canadian workers, that's a head-scratcher. The CEO of the home says there simply aren't enough Canadian applicants to fill vacant positions. What, the locals, the Canadians, don't want to work? So we clearly need international workers at a time when all we hear is how immigration is out of control. But how is it out of control when we need international workers, when a long-term care home in Winchester is facing a staffing crisis because, for whatever reason, international nurses and PSWs are being denied while there aren't enough Canadian applicants? Does anybody know what's going on and how we got here? Is anybody doing anything about it? It sure as hell doesn't look that way. I'm Randall Moore.
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4: Westbound 417 at Maitland dealing with an ongoing crash. If you are headed eastbound on the Queensway, expect stop and go volume as well. And the 174 eastbound is backed up all the way through to about Jeanne d'Arc Boulevard. I am seeing an ongoing collision if you are headed southbound at Ogilvie just after Montreal Road. There's also an ongoing crash at Maitland just before the 417. On the way into Gatineau, we are dealing with some heavy volume at the Champlain Bridge. All of the bridges are moving well. 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And that's the latest traffic. I'm Dan Tashrow.
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1: Overnight tonight, we have a low V with a 40% chance of showers. Tomorrow, a high of 16 with a 40% chance of rain. Overnight, we have a low of 7 with a 30% chance of showers. And Friday, a high of 13 with a 40% chance of rain. Overnight, we drop down to a low of 0 with a 40% chance of showers. And that's your Skywards weather. I'm Antonia Altabonte.

Coldplay and Long Time, the song. I'm a fan of doesn't matter. I'm sharing too much. It's Cub Carson. We kicked off the hour with Greta Van Fleet, a band that's coming to Montreal next July, and you can win your way into that show tomorrow afternoon. All right, listen at 3:10 for details on how you can get your tickets to see Greta Van Fleet. The 50-minute Rebel Rock Ride continues with Temple of the Dog and Hunger Strike, Ottawa's best rock, Rebel Rock 101.7.

Coming to town October 17th at the Canadian Tire Center. And just last hour, we gave away a pair of tickets to that show to Anna Zanavin. Congratulations again. Our 50-minute Rebel Rock Ride continues nonstop, all gas, no brakes with it. It's Saga on the Loose, Ottawa's best rock, Rebel Rock 101.7.

0: There goes Bleeker and Highway. They put on a great show at Overflow Brewery. Was it last fall? It was all these days, man. They just rolled into one, man. It's Cub Carson. Thanks so much for listening. We had fun today. We'll do it again tomorrow. Join us. Puck Drop shortly after 3. I leave you with music from Tom Petty and the Heartbreakers, Learning to Fly. Ottawa's best rock, Rebel Rock 101.7.
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